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0: 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Future featuring Tyler, Game Time. 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
3: I heard what you said through the grapevine. 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Staying up through the late night. 20 seconds to game time. 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
1: 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The No Cap News Report is on the way. 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
3: What it do, bro?
2: All right, man. The UFO disclosures that the government's been rolling out has been a lot to keep up with.
3: Sure has.
2: Apparently, to some leaked documents from the Department of War, there are four different types of aliens.
3: What?
2: Some of them are called the Greys.
3: They're racist.
2: There are others that are called the Nordics.
3: Okay.
2: And then this other story just came out about how the CIA had access to 23andMe and Ancestry.com data to try to track alien DNA.
3: I'm mad we gave the aliens races. Now, I thought aliens was going to end racism. Now they got races in the aliens.
2: I am curious, though, if you're listening, if you knew for a fact aliens were real, if they came out and they were like, nah, they're real, or maybe one popped up on CNN or something, how would you feel? Like, would it change the way you look at the world?
3: I'll feel validated because I've been telling y'all aliens is here.
2: 877-817-2888. Man, tell us your thoughts about this alien phenomenon that's been going on. We're talking about it up next.

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1: All right, I want to hear from y'all, man. Aliens have been the topic of discussion for the last month and some change ever since the Department of War started releasing mass just dumps of footage and files that pretty much all but say, like, we are not alone.
2: It makes you think, what are they hiding?
1: I am curious, though, if you find out for sure aliens are a thing, how do you feel about it? Does it freak you out? What are we thinking? 877-817-2888. What's going on, man?
3: I am one of those weirdos. I love it. I think Independence Day is, like, right around the corner. Bring out the MIB. Like, we're ready to do our little alien Michael Jackson dances.
1: You're going to be like that white lady on Independence Day who goes to the top of the building with the sign and gets zapped.
2: Oh, yeah.
3: I might be. I don't know. You know, that's how we're going to go. That's how we're going to go.
1: Oh, man. Listen, man, I feel like they've been desensitizing us with movies for the last 100 years.
2: Oh, they definitely have. That's
1: now
2: facts.
1: They're like, oh, look, they're just like the aliens from the movie we showed y'all.
2: I don't even care. If they're not paying taxes, I don't give a damn.
1: 877-817-2888. What about you, man? What are your thoughts? If aliens become a real thing, if we know for a fact they're here, how does that make you feel?
4: We should not be trying to make nice with them. We should not be trying to make contact. We should be trying to hide. Like, they're coming for us.
1: Oh, man.
2: Oh, you wanted to...
4: There's no reason.
2: Oh, you got the full hat on. What's the theory? How they gonna take over, man?
4: I mean, we've seen all the movies. Just like the robots are gonna kill us. Like the aliens are gonna kill us. Like the whole thing's a mess. I mean, it's either that or they're gonna say aliens are the reason that we have to like go to war with Greenland and Cuba or something.
1: They're definitely gonna use aliens as the excuse to take over Greenland.
2: That's
1: for sure.
2: Crazy. That's insane.
4: They're like hiding in the fjord 100%. Or whatever.
2: I can tell this lady got a bunch of conspiracies.
1: I like this lady.
2: I can tell.
1: Appreciate you calling. Hey, coming up, we got to talk about these gas prices. Doesn't seem like they're going to be dropping anytime soon.
2: Oh, Lord.
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1: 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On the way, man, Drake has the number one song in the country.
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2: It needs to be Drake STFU.
1: Well, we have got, finally, I feel like some data on who Janice might be, and you will be surprised. Up next.

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1: It's the Bootleg Cap Show, man. That's James Andre Jefferson Jr.
2: What it do, bro?
1: As a lot of people are enjoying Iceman, I am enjoying it. I think it is an incredible album.
2: You sure do, huh?
1: Gets better with age.
2: Yeah, oh, does it?
1: You don't like Iceman, for real?
2: I ain't ran it back.
1: It's very good. Look, I am a hater, but I ain't that big of a hater. If it's good, it's good.
2: Hey, I'm proud of my hating abilities.
1: Maid of Honor? Horrible.
2: I hate it all.
1: Habibti, fire.
2: That one has some records.
1: Anyway, look, everyone's been talking about the number one song in the country right now. Drake has a song. It's called Janice, S-T-F-U. Now, everyone was always trying to figure out who was Janice.
2: He's talking to some chick.
1: Obviously. No, he's not talking to a chick. The internets have figured it out.
2: Ooh.
1: You know, Joe Budden has been very harsh.
2: Has Joe Budden been wearing a wig? He's Janice
1: no,
2: his whole
1: but
2: time?
1: Listen, he's been harsh against Drake ever since the Kendrick beef. I mean, look, they've had a back and forth for the better part of the last 10 years.
2: I'll say it's fair criticism if you're being fair.
1: Somebody dug this clip up of Joe Budden telling everybody what his female name would be.
3: What's your white woman name? They gave me mine. It's Janice.
1: So do we think that Janice STFU is actually, he's talking to Joe Budden?
2: It gotta be, because I heard everything Joe had to say about Drake. They got a little funny relationship, so it makes sense, but...
1: If you're Joe Budden, it's got to be kind of cool that the number one song in the country is telling you to shut up, essentially.
2: Yeah, got to, but it's still cool.
1: Anyway, shout out to Joe Budden.
2: What would my white woman name be?
1: I think your white woman name would probably be...
2: I like Sarah Beth.
1: Bertha.
2: Hold on, I got to be Big Bertha?
1: Big Bertha.
2: That's crazy.
1: Anyway, we're jumping into people's mix-up next.
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1: What it do, bro?
0: Holding it down. Hit us up, 877-817-2888 if you got anything you want to hear, man. Happy Friday. The weekend is here, James.
1: Oh, yeah. Couldn't wait for it.
0: This weekend, I am going to go watch the movie you suggested. I have to go see this obsession.
1: Make sure your wife go with you. It's a little telltale to see if your wife actually loves you.
0: All right. All right. I'm going to check it out, all right? Let's kick things off right now with some brand new music inside the People's Mix. That Butta B, Hard Nard. It's new music on the Bootleg Kev Show. She been on

0: I know I'm finna go late, yeah, I'm gonna stay around her. 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
1: 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Shout-outs, requests, whatever you need. We got you, all right? You can tap in with us, of course, coming up. Let's talk about it. New tour just got announced.
2: Oh, man.
1: Someone could argue that the two hottest songs of the summer are hitting the road together.
2: Oh, Lord.
1: We're going to talk about that in a sec. First things first, let's get into some brand-new music. 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
1: 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Boss Man D-Lo and Young Miami just announced the Motion Party Tour.
2: Oh, man, that's going to be lit.
1: It's going to be crazy, man. They got two of arguably the top songs of the summer going into the summertime right now, man. All right, Stay By Your Radio coming up. We got the No Cap News on the way.

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1: Who you with?
0: On the couch with my favorite sinner. I was about to, but you convinced us. Should I decorate her walls or log off to Pinterest? Never too late to meditate on emotional attachment.

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1: 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The No Cap News is coming up. 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
2: 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But every now and then, something happens where I say, what the hell did you expect? 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
1: 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What up, James?
6: Look, I don't know what this man was doing, but this Ohio man sounds very much like a Florida man because he died after he tried to microwave a microwave and it exploded in his face.
1: Wait.
6: Yeah, I said it right.
1: He tried to microwave a microwave.
6: Yes, he attempted.
1: Wait, so he put a microwave inside of a microwave?
6: Yeah, he got a bigger microwave, then put a smaller microwave on the inside, and it blew up.
7: Damn!
1: This is definitely some tweaker activity.
6: It has to be. That's the only explanation here.
1: Oh, my goodness. That is a microwave inside of a microwave. He must have just been doing his own version of a white trash science experiment.
6: I wonder what he would do with an air fryer.
1: Could you air fry an air fryer?
6: You'd probably be safer. But don't do that, children.
1: Anyway, stay by your radio. Coming up next, we got the Daily Hate on the way.
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0: 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It's the Bootleg Kev Show holding it down on your Friday. Hey, the last daily hate of the week coming up. If you got something you want to hate on, leave us a voicemail. 877-817-2888 is the number. 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
0: Oh, yeah. 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
1: 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Gas is way too much right now. We got to get it together. Anyway, look, we're getting out of here, man. Back at it Monday. Y'all enjoy your weekend. 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

0: If you ask yourself, is it just me? 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Is it just me?
1: It's the STL. Yeah. STL. Beats for the street. 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

0: What I gotta do for your number? 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
2: Check the way that I'm living. 100K on penance out here flexing on you. 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
1: So the viral video of the boy asking for food from them people's house, they're barbecuing. So they ended up they gave him a bag of chips, right? A lot of people are saying, like, why are kids so bold to go ask for food from someone's house they don't even know? 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

0: 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Sasha Tui's on air. So should or shouldn't that boy have gone up to that house and asked for some food during their barbecue? That was the big question on social media this week. And I would tell you 100%, I probably, don't hate me. If I don't know the boy and I don't know his family, his parents, I don't know his people, I probably wouldn't have as well. Or I would have had to ask, like, is it okay type of thing? Because the way my granny would have did it is if I did that to somebody, like, went up to someone's house and asked for some food, oh, I would have been... I ain't gonna say what my granny would have done. Just know I wouldn't have been sitting for a week, okay? We'll get into Johnny Venus up next. Mariah's after that.
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0: 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Timmy, that's got Baby King. Fuji's on the way.
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Who are those? Leon Thomas, this is Tommy Richmond, Billy Gaines on the way.

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1: 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I have not heard anybody call Chris Dr. Breezy, Dr. Chris, Dr. CB, since he has his honorary doctorate. I don't know how that works, but Chris Brown, Dr. Chris Brown. Chris Brown, Cheyenne, Bryant, CB. Ooh, I see what they did there. So I've set up.

0: 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This is Drizzy Drake.
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2: 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Would you have given that little boy some barbecue at your house, if you didn't know him, and he came and knocked up and asked, was you still grilling? What about
3: I'm not
2: you?
3: I'm mad at the fact that that lady didn't give that boy any barbecue, especially because it was a random person. He does not know these people. She had to ask his name when he walked up to the door.
2: True. And but also, on his end, why are we going at strangers' houses? Stranger danger. Hello. Especially nowadays. Let's not normalize that. Let's do T.I. straight ahead. 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

0: this-ish. That's how I make this whistle. My fat like, hey girl, I make J look little. 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
1: Here we go.
0: My fat like, hey girl, I make J look little.
1: Let's go. You know what I'm saying? Got Wham, got Billy, you know what I'm saying?
2: Like I said, we can put

0: them down from number 20 to number 1. Weekends with the Breakfast Club. Number 2.
1: Oh my God, Jess, can I try on your glasses?

0: this up to watch. Watch out. Yeah. Weekend with the Breakfast Club.
1: Play that song now.
2: What up, y'all? It's DJ Envy. It's time for One to Watch. It's a record that's climbing the charts. It's courtesy of Kalani featuring Usher, She Never, and his Weekends with the Breakfast Club.

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1: I think the engine's stalling out on me.
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1: Hey, what's up? 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

0: 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It's Nitty Gritty, the Culture Connect. I got my girl Raven Ashley with me.
1: Good morning.
0: Taylor Simone, good morning.
2: Hey.
0: How you doing? You know what I'm saying? We got to have some tea with Taylor in a minute. You know what I'm saying? We got to bring some of that back. But I just want to jump right into it. I know, you know, it's the weekend and all that. It's about to be summer. I keep telling Raven, do you know it's not even the summer yet? And it's been getting real active early. But it just bring me to something. I think we need to, let the people know, or ask, do y'all feel like people talk too much, in today's generation? Nia Long was on an interview and she just felt like she was just basically saying people talk too much. So, I mean, what do y'all think?
1: I think we live in a social media age where people feel like they got it. If I didn't show it or if I don't talk about it, it's not happening. Mm-hmm. You know? And I think that then starts transpiring into people's personal.
2: I think what she was talking about was more along the relationship of I guess our intimate dealings with somebody. Mm-hmm. She was like, she makes people sign NDAs because people talk
0: about it. Now the pillow talk.
1: People be excited.
0: Let's be honest. If somebody get a chance with Nia Long, they
1: going to probably tell me. You know what I'm saying? Let me get a chance.
2: But sometimes you got to savor the experience and be quiet.
1: Yeah, I mean, you shouldn't be post. I think that it is naive to think that nobody's telling anybody. They're not telling somebody. But it's just don't go be telling everybody.
0: And you can't have friends though who can't hold water.
1: Right, exactly.
0: You know what I'm saying? So I don't know. I just feel like everything don't need an audience. You know what I'm saying? Some things need to be protected.
1: Yeah, no phones.
0: Okay,
2: don't
0: look
2: nobody
0: up.
2: Know about that.
0: No phone party. All right, now we got more when we come back, man. It's The Fix. We're gonna keep talking relationships because Klay Thompson was in the headlines this week. So we're gonna talk about Klay Thompson. It's The Fix.
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1: Let's get it popping.
2: Welcome back to the Morning Fix. Now, y'all know we talking about what y'all talking about. And Raven was in D.C. and she was looking good, had that green dress on and all that. And somebody was like, period, you the birthday. And she like, I'm the birthday. So we got to put y'all on new games. So if you listening to this, we got to put y'all on all the new lingo. You know what I'm saying? First it was Riz, then it was Crash Out, it was Standing on Business, it was Delusional Confidence, all of this stuff. So the new word is the birthday.
3: The birthday, you the birthday.
2: Give them the lingo, so catch them up. What is the birthday?
3: The birthday means you are the moment. You are the moment, you are the main character, you are the event. People see you. But now it's gone a little bit further, right? So now, if you lit, you the birthday candle.
2: Oh my God.
3: If you messy, you the birthday confetti.
4: I am done.
2: So I've been seeing people saying, I'm the birthday, but who the bank?
3: Ooh.
2: Y'all ain't seen that?
3: No, I ain't seen that. Yeah, that's they talking about some. Yeah,
2: if I'm the birthday, who the bank?
3: Who so the bank?
2: The bank need to pull up.
3: Yeah, if you expensive, you the birthday bill. Because them birthday bills be expensive.
4: Oh,
3: them parties be
2: if he see
3: about.
2: You at night, you the moon.
3: Ooh. If he ignore you, you the terms and conditions.
4: What?
3: Terms and conditions. He ignoring you like we all ignore the terms and conditions.
4: I don't have nothing
2: to
4: say.
2: You know you don't read the fine print.
4: I sure don't. Just sign on the line.
2: All right, child. That's the new lingo. You the birthday.
3: You the birthday.
1: Man, y'all keep it locked right here.
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2: 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Now, I know we're going through a money crisis. You know what I'm saying? You got the war in Iran and all of that. But it was a study came out, Raven, and they was talking about what the young adults is doing with their paycheck.
3: Yeah, apparently young adults are spending half of their paycheck within 48 hours. And the study is basically saying that, you know, after paying rent, groceries, debt, if you even have enough left for savings, half your check is done in 48 hours by the time you get paid. And I 100% believe that that's happening to people.
4: This is definitely happening. Only the people that are paying bills are going to feel this when you are spending your paycheck in 48 hours. How are we going to make it to the next 2 weeks?
3: The next two weeks.
2: So it ain't even a check to check. It's like you get the money on Friday, it's gone by Sunday.
4: Basically.
3: After paying everything that you got to pay, after all your responsibilities.
4: Gas, what, about $5 a gallon? Oh, yeah. My God.
2: But let's talk about this, though. Is it overspending or are we really in an economic reality? Because a lot of times you see that a lot of people just bad with their money. You know what I'm saying?
3: So I mean, yeah, some people are bad with their money, but I think the reality is that everything really is high. I think people that aren't bad with their money are feeling the effects of this.
4: Yeah, I budget and I'm still like, where did my money go?
3: Yeah.
4: I'm not understanding.
3: Like $100 used to be able, $100 as a single person used to be able to get you groceries for 2 weeks. It would actually be more than enough.
4: Mm-hmm.
3: Now you can get groceries for a week.
4: I was about to say, I get two bags of groceries, I'm already up to $60, $80.
3: Yeah. Like it's
2: you
3: just
2: gotta go to, you got to go to Trader Joe's.
3: No, you need to go to Aldi.
4: And
3: even there, you're still
2: Trader Joe's
3: pushing
2: and
3: it.
2: They're
3: sister companies.
2: You know what I'm saying? But they got some good stuff at Trader Joe's. We might need to get y'all some little tips because I think a lot of people not broke because they're irresponsible. They broke because everything costs more. But we gonna talk about what people spending on their dates when we come back. Thinking of irresponsibility. It's The Fix.
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2: 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Now, y'all know we like to do a little something called Fix It or Forget It. So, Raven, hit us with it. What we talking about this week?
3: Okay, y'all. So, I want the ladies to chime in. Because a Chicago woman has put her landlord on blast. She put the text exchange on social media. He was asking her for her rent, and she let him know, I don't have $1,500 to give you right now. He said, okay, well, you still owe it to me. But listen, if you want to come by my place tonight, we have a little date, spend some time, and we can call it even on the rent. Okay? And so she's like, he unprofessional, I want to know, fix it or forget it. You going over there and having a little date and calling it even on the rent, or are you going to try to come up with the money?
4: I was about to say something that we can't say on radio.
5: No. Forget it. I guess I have
2: so
5: to.
2: So you ain't fixing that?
5: I just have to figure out how to get the money.
3: So some people's feedback is like, but you be doing, you the one that ain't got the money. And how many men you been with for free? He telling you the rent going to be free if you come over there for 3 hours tonight. You ain't got it. You ain't got it in you.
5: I don't got it. I can't do it. You don't got nothing to say either.
3: You don't have nothing to say?
2: I just wanted to see what she was going to say.
5: Nah.
2: So let me get this straight. So her rent due. Mm-hmm. She don't got the money. Mm-hmm. He like, all right, here, I can let you get a free rent.
3: You come by tonight for a little date. Spend some time.
2: What would you do? What would you do?
3: I mean, you already don't got the money. Uh-huh. You don't. What are you gonna do to get the money?
2: No, stop saying hypothetical. Right, what would you do? Is you fixing it or you forgetting? You like what time? I tell you, want me come on with her?
3: What time would you
2: I got
3: mean?
2: A free month.
1: Man, y'all keep it locked right here.
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2: 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It's the original station for hip-hop and R&B. Now, we got to get into some weird information. What is the government really hiding from us, Raven?
3: I don't know, but you know there's supposed to be a new virus going around that was on that cruise ship that for some reason only one person on the cruise ship made a video about it. In 2026, only one person made a video about it.
2: Another manufactured thing?
3: All I know is that last time we were under the administration that we were under, there was a pandemic. Now, all of a sudden, there's this surprise virus that nobody's heard of again. People are dying on a boat under the same administration.
2: What the conspiracy theorists saying on the internet? I know they got something that they saying.
3: I mean, you know, that it's manufactured and that this is intentional to try to make this new or this recurring administration better.
2: So is the stimulus checks coming back again?
3: I don't know.
4: Bring some. Let me get a benefit of something because I'm sick of it.
3: On TikTok. I'm not missing my moment this year. Sure won't be. So I don't know, y'all. I mean, stay safe, stay clean, wash your hands, but I don't know.
2: We'll keep our eye on this while the story develops.
3: Yeah, the story's still developing.
2: It's the Fix.
1: Man, y'all keep it locked right here.
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2: 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Now, y'all just blew us up with the Talk app. You know what I'm saying? Make sure y'all download that iHeart app. You know what I'm saying? If y'all ever want to get y'all point across, y'all want to say something when y'all hear us talking about something. But it done came to our attention about, well, is it really the city's responsibility?
4: Mm-hmm.
2: So I guess that's the question that we gotta ask. You know, if you got Big Mama home and you've been living there and she passed away 15 years ago, y'all ain't changed no doorknobs, y'all don't got no insurance, mm-hmm. 4 or 5 different families and grew up in the house,
4: mm-hmm.
2: tornado hit, is it the city's responsibility to shoot you a couple dollars?
4: Because you've been irresponsible all these years.
2: So somebody just said that.
4: And well, I think they should provide resources, but it is, you got to take some accountability. You should have had some insurance, should have had the proper things in place. But I don't think it's their responsibility.
3: I feel like it's a bigger systemic issue of the education that
2: come with
3: managing a household. And if you go in generation to generation of people just not knowing, just the blind leading the blind, they don't know that.
2: But that's systemic, though, to your point.
3: Yeah. So I think as far as asking, is it the city's responsibility? I guess technically no, but that's a bigger issue.
2: I'm going to say yes and no. And the reason why I'm going to say that is because FEMA has this money. Mm-hmm. They really didn't want to give the money to the city. And then Trump cut a lot of that funding, and then they end up saying that they had $100 million for the state.
3: Mm-hmm.
2: Where that money at?
3: Mm-hmm.
2: And then you got the Rams money that nobody can figure out what to do with.
3: Mm-hmm.
2: So where that money at?
3: Yeah.
2: So it's like, why do you want the city, North City, to deteriorate?
3: Mm-hmm.
2: You know what I'm saying? Mm-hmm. Or is it really truly by design?
3: I think it's by design.
4: I just think overall people are thinking that the city may be responsible because it's like, you guys have all this new development and new ideas coming in, millions coming to the city. Why isn't anything going directly towards the tornado victims?
3: Yeah.
4: That's what
2: I think. They was ready to regentrify that neighborhood.
3: And that's really what they want. They want to leave it so they can shut it down so that everything can be torn down and they can rebuild new stuff. That's really what they want. That's what I see. That's what I think. That's my humble opinion.
2: So there we go. We answering y'all questions live on air. It's The Fix.
7: Man, y'all keep it locked right here.
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1: Let's get it popping.
2: All right, child, before we get up out of here, you know what I'm saying? We got to leave y'all with something to think about. So a strong community isn't built during easy times. It's revealed during hard ones. Mm. And whether it's relationships, money, work, or a city recovering from a disaster, real support always shows up under pressure. So that's just something to think about. Okay. When we talk about this, right?
3: And I think who has shown up under pressure is us.
4: Yes, and speaking of showing up, the Phi Beta Sigma Fraternity Incorporated, they raised over $2,000. So today, they're actually giving out gas until it runs out, I believe. It is at the BP gas station, 5003 Natural Bridge, and they will be out there starting at 11 a.m. So you got a little time to get out there.
3: I would get out there first because $2,000 going
4: to
3: go quick.
4: I was about to say it's going to go really fast.
2: Limited to one card or how that works?
3: Look, yeah.
2: Gas $5, but it's premium. You know what I'm saying?
4: Well, if you need some gas, make sure you get over there. People are already going to be in line, I could tell you. So make sure you're out there early.
3: All right.
2: One card per person.
3: Yeah.
4: Right. The BP on Natural Bridge, y'all.
3: All right. There it is.
2: Hey, y'all. Think bigger, think richer. Free my brother.

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2: I used to think about immature things. You know, like, do you love me? Do you want me? Are you gonna call me like you said you would? Is this really your real phone number?

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Thorough as f- don't need your chest. Psychic as f- can reach your chest. Zodiac sign, it must be a Gemini moon, cause we about to go half. Mistakenly, nobody been in a bag, but how many bodies done been in her bag?

Let's keep this Gemini weekend going, man. Let's go ahead and throw it back real quick with a classic. My boy Kanye West, Do Well, Fresh and Lights. Make sure y'all turning us up on that free iHeartRadio app so you won't miss a beat. You know it's a Yampa weekend. Let's go, Stu!

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Ghana. And Burna Boy with that WGFT right here on 1.3 The Beat, man. Now it's time to go ahead and turn up to another guy who be doing this thing. If y'all know him, if you don't know him, his name Don Toliver. Let's turn up right here on 1.3.

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0: On the couch with my favorite Santa. 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

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It's 100.3 to be home of Yomp Out Weekends. 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
1: Who you with?
0: On the couch with my favorite sinner. I was about to, but you convinced us. Should I decorate her walls or log off to Pinterest? 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

Orange Point through the beat, man. People be saying, yo, how you get this energy, man? 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And anything that he give me, I'ma take it and go full throttle with it. Same thing with you. Live that lifestyle. It's 100.3 the beat. Stop!

Yes, sir. It's 100.3 to be home of Yomp Out Weekends. It's your boy Yomp. And I just want to say thank you for tuning in and listening to 100.3 to be and myself each and every Saturday from 10 a.m. to 3 p.m.

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But honestly, that sound like a fair trade to me. 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

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All eyes on you, baby. Dr. B said the DJ getting it in. Throwback house party for this Saturday. Let's get it started, baby.

Words with me, that's the ultimate sword for hip hop and R&B. Dr. BJ, the DJ. Feeling good after the throwback house party. Coming up, I got your request for that Kendrick Lamar. Right now, here's Tyrese.

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And Baka got a weird case, why is he around? 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Why you trolling like a bitch? Ain't you tired? Trying to strike a chord, and it's probably A minor.

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It is the Throwback House Party. Coming up, got 50 Cent. Also got TLC on deck. Aaliyah is coming.

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I got the game 56 coming up. Also got Shaggy right now.

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0: 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Alright. 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

0: Dr. PJ, the DJ, definitely getting it in. It is the afternoon house party. Jay-Z coming up. Also got some Mark Morrison, Drake on deck. And don't forget about this Monday. Make sure you check out my man, DJ Cuddy, with the Cuddy Montana Show, 2 p.m. to 6 p.m. All next week, he's going to have tickets for you to go check out the Black Rodeo coming to town June 20th at the Schaefer's Arena. Hey, what's up, dude?
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Yeah, you can have whatever you like, as long as I ain't got to pay for it. You know what I'm saying? You heard the drum roll? Dr. BJ, the DJ, feeling good, man. Throwback House Party 4 this Saturday coming up. I've got music on the way from Usher, Alicia Keys. Also got some Montel Jordan. And don't forget about this week, man. Cuddy Montana going to be

100.3 to be there, Steel's Ultimate Sword for Hip Hop and R&B. Dr. B's DJ getting it in. Coming up, Montel Jordan and my girl Shirley said she wanted to hear that Tamia so she can get a slide on. That's coming up after Montel Jordan.

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